0: Night Air. Hudební mix Rádia Wave.
1: Bass, sax, bass, ego. Bass, sax, bass, ego. 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
1: Yeah. 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
1: 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Oh, that's better. Yeah.
2: It's time for the 99.
1: Yeah, yeah. 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
1: 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Trust me. Hold tight, my North London crew, South London crew, East London crew, West London crew. 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
1: A little bit of breaking news to bring you, and that is that counter-terrorism police will investigate the rap trio Kneecap.

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1: Miserable.
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0: 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Do you want a beer? Let's get him a beer. Make some noise for this guy here. 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You legend. Gronigan, my name is Ev. I've come all the way from London tonight. And we're going to fucking party, yeah? I said, my name is Ev. We've come from London tonight. And we're going to fucking party, yeah? That's better. Right, this next song. This next song's called Cup of Tea. I hope you enjoy it.
1: Look, World Cup, cup of tea. I'm in Rosie Lee. Fuck you. Fuck
0: hold
1: me.
0: Up, bruv. Hold up.
1: Straight out of.
0: Right, you're not ready. Left side, say fuck you. Right side, say fuck me.
2: Fuck you.
0: Fuck me.
2: Fuck you.
0: Fuck me.
2: Fuck you.
0: Fuck me. This is cup of tea. Yeah.
1: Look,

You lot are the fucking best. Thanks for coming to watch me tonight. Geezer. Make some fucking noise for yourself. Yeah. Go on, son. Go on, son. Yes. You are, bruv. Honestly, we've been in Groningen for about 12 hours. Yeah. Groningen, your beer is amazing and your women are beautiful. Wow. Make some noise to your beautiful women, yeah? I said make some noise to your beautiful women, yeah? Come on. Support the ladies in 2026. Do you get what I'm saying? Support the ladies in 2026. We wouldn't be here without them, do you know what I mean? Right, this next song is called Chaos, right? And I need you lot to fucking bounce, yeah? I said, fuck off! Fuck off! Fuck off! Fuck off! This is chaos. Enjoy.

0: myself. We're medicating for survival, not for mental health. You must be lost around here, don't belong around here.
1: Gronigan, are we fucking ready to jump, yeah?
0: Watch yourself. Start the fires, you put them out. Your silver spoon,
1: yeah.
0: I'm cancer last, and violence is the sound of the sirens that made us.
1: We was raised on chaos. Start the fires, yeah.

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I'm just giving you a warning, round here can get quite leery. These street lads won't save you, but now this time it's scary.

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We're all going there together, yeah? We're all going there together. We don't know where we're going, but we're going there together. Groningen, I fucking love you. Thank you so much for turning up tonight. My name is Ev, thank you. Right, let's have some fun before we get serious, yeah? Who wants to have some fun? I said, who wants to have some fucking fun? That's better. This next song's called Come Down. I hope you fucking have it for this one. Yeah.

Yeah, thank you so much. It's a Thursday night in Groningen. Who's fucking ready to party? Who wants a beer? Anyone else want a beer? Or one more? Fuck. Who wants a beer? Go on, brother. Cheers, my man. Heineken. Shout out Heineken, not sponsored. It's coming, I promise you. Right now, I'm very, very far away from home. I'm just a fucking English lad. Do you know what I mean? Let's run the tune, brother. Yeah!

0: Pretty good. Got any more beers? We got any more beers? I need a beer. You got one more? You got any more? You got any more? Oh, you. Mwah. Thank you so much. Who wants a beer? Oh, no, I've given enough beers to the front. Who wants one at the back? Anyone at the back want a beer, yeah? Hold up. I'm sorry, this is going to take 1 second. Who wants a beer? I said, who wants a beer? I'm coming. I want someone at the back. Anyone want a beer? This guy here. There you go, brother. Let's do this together. Cheers, brother. Ready? 3, 2, 1. Thank you. What's your name?
1: Stan.
0: Shall I stand there? Make some noise and fucking Stan! Alright, we're back. Want some more dance music then, yeah? Left side say fuck off. Right side say fuck you. Fuck off. Fuck you. This is Run. You're not ready, Groningen. Come on, let's fucking do this together.

Thank you so fucking much. Groningen, Eurosonic. Make some noise if you're a fucking raver, yeah? Right, this next one's gonna be queer. Make some noise if you're drinking alcohol tonight. Make some noise if you're taking drugs. Too many people on business trips. It's all right, it's all right. We'll keep this secret between me and you, yeah? Right. Who wants another song? Aye. This is my first gig of the year, yeah? Yeah, and we're... Do you know what? Groningen, I fucking love you. Make some fucking noise to yourself. Go on. Right. This gets fun from here on out. Where's the guy I gave a beer to? He's still all right. Where are you? There. Yes, brother. I love you. You're a character. Right. Let's fucking do this, shall we? Groningen. We've only got a couple more songs, yeah? Are you ready to bring your fucking energy tonight, yeah? This is Sirens. You hear these sirens? Give me silence. In the city, there be violence. Blood and ice. Yeah, yeah. Groningen, are we fucking ready to move, yeah? It's 1 o'clock.

Runnigan, I'll ask you one more time, are you fucking ready, yeah? Yeah. One, two, three, let's go. Yo, Big Tune Wheeler, play 1-2 like FIFA, pub, club, rave.

0: time, yeah? Does anyone want their money back? No? Who wants their money back? Good. Fucking good. What the fuck? There's bottles on stage. Have you got another beer, bro? We out of beers. If someone could get me a beer, I promise you, I'll do anything for it. Oh my God. Another beer. What's your name?
1: Elka, go on.
0: Make some noise for this geezer! Are you sure? Are you sure? I love you. Legend, make some noise one more time for this geezer here. Right, I've got two more songs, yeah? You ready, yeah? This is called 90s Nostalgia, enjoy it.
2: 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Done up Moes.
0: And high rises.
2: Cheap lager and a spliff.
0: Yeah, yeah.

0: taxi man's door alarms. Yeah. Try not to wake up your mother. Act normal in the morning. Nothing happened but everything.
1: Eurosonic, I wanna see the horror bouncing.

0: Introducing songs, right? This next song is with a good friend. This is a new song, unreleased. Oh my God. Angels don't come with wings. They come with black hoodies and jeans. Thank you so much. I love you. Make some fucking noise for this geezer. Thank you so much. Where was I, brother? Thank you. This next song, yeah? It's with a good friend of mine called Swimming Pool. I don't know if any of you know Swimming Pool, yeah? Some of you? And we made it last week, so I might not know the words, but enjoy it, all right? Groningen, I fucking love you. I have been Ev. You have been amazing.
1: Rain is falling.
0: Yeah.
1: Then it turns back
0: on the window.

Yeah. Thank you so much. Yes. Jesus gives her, yes. Come on, bro. Love you, man. I love your hair. Your hair's amazing. Your hair is amazing. Cup of tea, one more time. We'll see. Just want to give a massive shout out to Eurosonic for having me and PRS Foundation as well. Thank you. You make it possible. Also, make some noise for my DJ. He's my brother as well, Liam. I said, make some noise for my DJ. This is my last song. Eurosonic, you've been amazing. You've been fucking amazing, all right? I love you so much. This last song's called Thierry Henry. Anyone know Thierry Henry? Who's this geezer? So, you good? This geezer and this geezer. One more. Thank you so much for coming.

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Děláme vlny. It was a fun, strange summer. I rolled on, didn't think of you.

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This shit designed a Gucci on a sneaker. 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

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Shake it. Shake it. Shake that shit round. You all the way up and they thinking they down. 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Real shit. Grab a dub, can you catch the feeling? It's the job on sore from the teeth grind. Got too fast. 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Peace by peace by please mind the gap.